0: killing me.
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4: 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Then you've got a recipe for Kayleigh Dobinson, regularly served on Hastings Rock. 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
7: 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I'll be playing the top five in the current rock singles chart. I'll have the two long songs and your requests. That's this coming Monday at 7 p.m. with me, Nick Thomas.

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Good morning, it's Friday Breakfast with Andy Knight here on Hastings Rock. Hope we find you well. And we're kicking off there with Those Damn Crows. Great song that. It's called A Glass Heart. So, did you get down to the Old Town last night for the Philo Street Party with the large 90s who were performing? Sadly, I was otherwise engaged last night, so I couldn't get down there. Actually, I didn't actually make it to the Old Town at all last night. Maybe I was just recovering from the pram race from the night before. But hopefully you did get down there at some point during the day. Maybe you did the Winkle Club's Crazy Golf or the Donut Eating. And there was actually a new competition last night, which wasn't an official one. It wasn't in the Carnival Week programme, the Onion Eating Competition. They hope to make it official next year, so it will actually get into the programme. So if you want to get in contact with the show this morning, 07441120877 on the text. You can drop me an email, dj@hastingsrock.co.uk, or you can just comment on the Facebook thread, which is up and running at the moment. This is news from Shinedown on Hastings Rock. It's called Young Again.

the home of rock music in Hastings. This is Hastings Rock, new music from Shinedown. And that's their latest song. It's called Young Again. So on the show this morning, we will look ahead to tomorrow's carnival procession. I'll let you know the timetable for everything that's going on tomorrow. And also look at some of today's events. There's the gurning competition, which is later. If you're on our Facebook thread this morning, you'll see I've put a picture of myself, Kaylee and Kat when we did it a couple of years ago. And also we got an interview with Joe and Pete talking about the Bangers and Mash blowout, which is taking place a little bit later, around about lunchtime through the afternoon.

Thanks for choosing us. It's Friday Breakfast with Andy Knight here on Hastings Rock. The Grand Illusion from Styx. St Michael's Hospice have got their final open garden. It's taking place tomorrow in Sandhurst, where six gardens are going to be open between 10.30 and 4. Refreshments are available. Details can be found on the St Michael's Hospice website, which you can access via our website, hastingsrock.co.uk. Just scroll down till you see the logo. Click on that. It'll take you there. You can look at all their forthcoming fundraising events, see if you want to get involved in something and help raise money for the hospice. Here's Elvis Costello and the Attractions.

0: 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This is Hastings Rock, Elvis Costello and the Attractions. Every day I write the book, Mormon Name, to Emma Iverson, who is on her way to work in the office, listening to me in the car at the moment, probably until I go out of range on the DAB radio. Good morning to you, Emma. Good to have you along. On the way, we'll check the latest on the roads. Then we've got music from Joan Jett and the Blackhearts, but not that one.
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0: Latest on the roads, driving conditions okay so far this morning. The good news is those temporary lights on St Helens Road at the junction with Parkstone Road are no longer there. You can go down by the park without getting held up, so you're clear there this morning. However, Bethune Way still closed for ongoing construction work. That road is closed between St Helens Road and Braybrook Road. Diversions in signposted there. Fairlight Road still closed for emergency repairs from the Hastings Country Park Nature Reserve to Martineau Lane. Satellite still in the town centre on Havelock Road for construction work between Devonshire Road Cornwallis Terrace, just by the railway station but there. And also in Bexhill, temporary lights on Fryatt's Way there for electricity work between Concord Close and Ellerslie Lane. A little bit later on in the show, we'll let you know about the road closures for tomorrow's carnival. Any problems you do encounter this morning, do let us know and we'll pass it on.
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Bad Reputation, Joan Jett and the Blackhearts here on Hastings Rock. It's 7:22. A few things going on today for the kids this morning in Alexandra Park between 10 and midday. There's a musical storytelling session. Cost for that is £10. Just look out for the gazebo there because that's where it's taking place. There's also free play and crafts, including make your own mask as well. St Clement's got their church tour in the High Street. That's between 11 and midday, and their cafe will be open right the way through until 3 o'clock as well. And the State Historic Fishing Quarter Walk is taking place. Meet at the Fisherman's Museum from 11. That's on through until 12:30. That costs £4. You can book it in advance. But they're meeting at the Fisherman's Museum for the walk, which gets underway at 11 o'clock. And for everything you need to know about Hastings Old Town Carnival Week, just pick up a copy of the Carnival Programme, which are still available from pubs and shops in the town. Just stick a £1 donation into the collection tin. This is Thunder and Castles in the Sand here on Hastings Rock.

Thunder here on Hastings Rock, and that's called Castles in the Sand. Morning to Chris Smith, who's awake and tuned in this morning. Hi to Nigel Polly, also Big Al. Morning to Else Wilcox. She says, good morning all. Does anyone else remember when Hastings used to have its own carnival procession? Karen Sweetman Hicks certainly does. It must have been, that's a little bit before my time in Hastings, so I don't actually remember that, but I know it's well talked about that there did used to be one in the Old Town and one in Hastings as well. I'm not quite sure when that actually ended, but we're all friends now, so just one is enough, really, isn't it? I think so. This is new from Brandon Flowers from The Killers. It drops today. It's called Tiger's Blood.

0: It's New Music Friday, and that is brand new from Brandon Flowers from his forthcoming album. That's called Tiger's Blood here on Hastings Rock. On the way, got some Def Leppard.
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0: Tell you what, we've been blessed with fabulous weather for Hastings Old Town Carnival. It couldn't have been better, apart from a little bit of rain first thing on Wednesday morning. It's been dry all the way, and it's going to continue. A largely fine and dry day ahead. Plenty of sunshine, light winds, a high of 23 degrees Celsius, 76 Fahrenheit. Sunny spells tomorrow and Sunday, and likely turning a very warm or hot. Perhaps the odd shower overnight. Otherwise, it's going to be dry all the way.
1: Hastings Rock weather.

It was brilliant watching them do that live at the O2 in London about a month ago, Def Leppard. And just like 73 here on Hastings Rock, I have in my hand the Hastings Old Town Week Carnival programme, looking at some of the things which are happening today. Tonight at 7 o'clock, it's the Two Towers Trust Quiz, which is taking place in All Saints Church Hall. General knowledge quiz, teams are up to 6, light refreshments are available, and all profits go to the Two Towers Trust. It's £2 per person, maximum of 6 per team. I know this does sell out, so it may already be sold out. I'm not quite sure, but if you fancy taking part in that, do investigate that. At 7 o'clock tonight, the Twilight Smugglers Walk outside the Shipwreck Museum, an hour 20 around the Old Town's Fishing Quarter. And there's another ghost walk tonight at 7:15, starting at Butler's Gap by the Chess Square there, then heading into various locations around the Old Town to talk about spooky things going on in Hastings Old Town. So that's a few of the things which are taking place today. This is Hastings Rock. It's Breakfast with Andy for a Friday morning. Hope you find you well. Thanks for choosing us. It's 23 minutes to 8. Here's the Scorpions now. And Make It Real.

Make it real, the Scorpions here on Hastings Rock. After the carnival procession tomorrow, there's the big carnival charity bash with Vanx, who are going to be performing outside the Hastings Adventure Golf. Of course, they headlined the Hastings Beer and Music Festival about a month ago. So they're going to be live outside the Hastings Adventure Golf, raising money this year for the Sarah Lee Trust. That gets underway around about 7 o'clock and continues until the fireworks start from the castle, which it will be at dusk. So around about 9:15. And Nick makes a very good point, actually. He's texted in and said, will the fireworks go ahead due to the threat of wildfires? Very good point, Nick. Haven't actually thought about that. Well, as far as I know, they are definitely going ahead. We haven't heard otherwise, so assume they are going ahead. But it's a good point. Here's Queens of the Stone Age. This is Go With The Flow here on Hastings Rock.

0: Go with the flow. Queens of the Stone Age here on Hastings Rug. Good luck to Hastings United, who play their first game of the new season today. Not in the league, but it's in the FA Cup extra preliminary round tonight away at Kingstonian. And I know their supporters are going on the players' coach. I don't know if there's any room available. £20 if you fancy going, if you're a supporter. And it leaves prompt from the Pilot Field at 3 o'clock this afternoon. So good luck to Hastings United in their FA Cup quest tonight against Kingstonian. On the way, we've got music from Faith No More.
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The home of rock music in Hastings. This is Hastings Rock. There's Faith No More. That's called Helpless. The Gurning competition is taking place in Butler's Gap in George Street tonight. Gets underway at 6 o'clock in memory of Popeye. See if you can pull a nice ugly face, as demonstrated by myself, Kat, and Kaylee on the Facebook page this morning. And then there's a new event at 7.45 tonight, and it's the Seagull Squawking Competition. This is the first time this has been held for Carnival Week, taking place in George Street at Butler's Gap. 7.45 to around about 8.15, contestants are encouraged to give their best impersonations of a seagull. You'll be judged on accuracy and style. There'll be adult and kids categories with seagull trophies for the winners, and it's just £1 to give your best squawk. That's the best I can do this morning. I don't think that would be a winner, would it? Definitely not. That's rubbish. Here's Hardfire, new music from them. You Rule My Heart here on Hastings Rock.

Hardfi, and that's You Rule My Heart here on Hastings Rock. The summer's gone. Checking out programmes today here on Hastings Rock, Friday the 7th of August. Coming up after me at 9, another chance to hear the afternoon anthems from last Sunday with Dan Hack. That's between 9 and 11 this morning. Between 11 and 1, another chance to hear the Plug-In Baby radio show. Emma Scott will be here, repeat of last Saturday's show. Drive Time with Rick Triumph between 4 and 6 this afternoon. Between 7 and 9, it's the Blues show. That's with Stormy T. And Friday night is Rock Night with our good old friend Robo Jock. Wrapping things up between 10 and midnight tonight here on Hastings Rock is Joe Walsh, A Life of Illusion.

0: A life of illusion. There's Joe Walsh here on Hastings. Right, morning to David and Vera. Thanks very much for your text. They said, apart from the Nearly on the Beach concert, they've missed virtually everything else in the Old Town this week. Due to work, he says, next year, they're going to have to take the week off work. Good morning to Rod Smith. He says, took part in a pub quiz in Clitheroe yesterday with my cousin and his girlfriend, and I was particularly pleased that I knew the original artist for American Woman. Most people thought it was Lenny Kravitz. And morning to Kat. And Elsie said, does anyone else remember the Newtown Carnival? And Kat definitely remembers it, and she goes on to talk about her memories of the Hastings Old Town, or not the Old Town Carnival, but the carnival which was held in the Newtown. It's 8 o'clock on this Friday morning. On the way next, we've got music from Fallout Boy.
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0: Fallout Boy here on Hastings Rock. This ain't a scene, it's an arms race. It's Friday breakfast with Andy Knight. Hope we find you well. It's 5 minutes past eight. Let's catch up with Anya talking to Joe and Pete.
1: You run the Bangers and Mesh event on the Friday during Carnival Week. This week it'd be Friday the 7th.
2: That's right. It's a ticketed event and we serve from 4:30 till 6:30.
1: Okay, and obviously the clue's in the name, right? It's going to be sausages and mash.
2: It is. The sausages we get from a butcher's called King's in the King's Road in St Leonard's, and it's a specially designed recipe.
1: It's a secret recipe,
2: especially for the event.
1: For that night, yeah. How many years has this been going in?
2: This will be our 10th year.
1: And I know it's popular because when you're out and about, you meet people say, have you got your ticket? Have you got it?
2: I must tell you something funny, because we live in Courthouse Street. It happens from our house. So we have tickets in the window, the poster for tickets. And this group of people went past the other day, and the woman said, they must be a band. I keep hearing about, you must get your tickets for Bangers and Mash.
1: Really? Yeah. Oh, isn't that funny? Already?
2: Yeah.
1: So everyone is eagerly awaiting the Friday already.
2: Yes.
1: Yeah, you usually sell out your tickets, don't you?
2: Oh, always.
1: Yeah.
2: And we're very lucky that George in the kitchen, he cooks the sausages for us.
1: Yeah, they're cooked in a phyllo, and then they're going to get escorted
2: down. To us. We have a good team of mates who help us do the mashed potato, onion gravy, and it's baked beans as well, vegetarian sausages.
1: You must like it if you're doing it the 10th year now.
3: It can be a bit stressful at times.
1: Yeah.
3: You worry about things going wrong, but generally they don't. So.
1: What's the worst that's happened?
2: Running out of mashed potato.
1: Not of sausages, though.
2: Never, no.
1: You help us, obviously, not enough muscles, eh?
3: It gets easier every year, obviously, because we've got it.
1: Experience. You get better at judging how much. Yeah.
3: Look, we were press ganged into doing it in the first place. Do you know D-Day?
1: I've heard a lot.
3: He runs the yard opposite us and used to own our house. So we were press ganged. It was his idea. He came up with it. It was originally called The Last Supper, but now it's just called Sausage and Mash.
2: Or Bangers and Mash. Yeah.
1: Yeah, that seems to be the story all round, though, when you say, why are you doing this? Well, I didn't really want to do this, but someone made us.
3: Our way of putting a little bit back, if you like. I know it sounds a bit trite, but it's trying to give a little bit back to the community.
1: And the ticket is, was it £10?
2: £9.50.
1: Well, thanks very much for all your efforts.
3: Pleasure.
2: Thank you.

Online on DAB and on your smart speaker, this is Hastings Rock. There's a Street of Dreams from U2. So if you're going along to the Bangers and Mash event this afternoon in the Old Town, hope you have a good time down there. That interview was recorded, I think it's last week, actually. So tickets may well have sold out by now, but you're more than welcome to go down and find out. Tickets, as they say, are £9.50. A few things going on over the weekend. There's the Hidden Beach Festival, which is taking place at the Oval. That's between 12 and 10 tomorrow, and on Sunday between 12 and 9. It's a cultural event celebrating music, arts and culture, featuring live music, DJs, there's children's activities, workshops, market stalls, community spaces and food vendors as well. I was over in Bexhill last night. They're setting up for a festival there outside the Delawar Pavilion, which is taking place across the weekend. And the Plumpton Revival Festival is taking place at Plumpton Racecourse on Saturday and Sunday, including headlining tomorrow night on the main stage. You've got Think Floyd. Then on Sunday, I'm going to be on stage introducing some of the acts over at Plumpton. Looking forward to that. We've got Will Wilde, Eric and the Claptones, Ainsley Lister, and also a tribute band to Dreams of Fleetwood Mac. So looking forward to being there on a Sunday afternoon. If you're popping along there, I may well see you. Here's Slade and Take Me Back Home.

0: The home of rock music in Hastings. This is Hastings Rock, a memory from the 70s, the Mighty Slade. And Take Me Back Home. It's 16 minutes past eight. We'll check out the latest on the roads. Then we got music from Van Halen.
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0: Latest on the roads, driving conditions looking okay so far this morning. Just busy in the usual places. Coming down Queensway on the approach to the Link Road, quite busy there this morning. Also around Silver Hill and Barnhorn Road looking busy on the approach to Little Common Roundabout. Bethune Way still closed for construction work between St Helens Road and Braybrook Road. Diversions in place there, but the temporary lights which were in place further up St Helens Road by Parkson Road are not there this morning, which is good news. And you've still got temporary lights in the town centre on Havelock Road for construction between Devonshire Road and Cornwallis Terrace by the railway station. Now then, looking ahead to tomorrow for the carnival, the following roads will be closed to through traffic from around about 3 through till 8. The A259 westbound from Old London Road from its junction with the High Street and eastbound from Denmark Place at the junction with Albert Road. In the Old Town, the High Street, All Saints Street and Rock and Ore Road will be closed, as will the roads leading off All Saints Street. Three car parks will also be affected. Pelham Place and the Bourne car parks will have no access or exit during the road closure, but you can park your car there as long as it's parked before the road closure and you're happy to leave it there until the road reopens. And Rock and Ore car park will be closed all day because that is where the carnival procession meets up. Any problems you do encounter this morning, which you do see on the roads, let us know and we'll pass it on. There you go, you're up to date.
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Van Halen, Hot for Teacher here on Hastings Rock. It's 23 minutes past 8. I wonder if any Van Halen songs will be featuring in our Top 50 Countdown, which we're going to be doing on the August Bank Holiday weekend. 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Right, this is new, it's out today from Weezer, it's called CEO.

New from Weezer CEO here on Hastings Rock. Morning to Roy Truncheon, who's listening this morning, as is Paul Huggett. Nice to have you along. And Paul's going to be performing tomorrow with his band at the Rural Pastime Show, which is taking place at Horns Cross at Northiam. The musical lineup includes 11 o'clock in the morning. It all gets underway with Mackerel Sky. At midday, you got Joel White. Sugar Rush at 1. 2 o'clock, the Paul Huggett Band. At 3 o'clock, Spare Change. They're a country blues band. Easy Tiger at 4. And at 4:45, Brian Neal as Elvis. And we'll have the gig guy let you know what's happening around town tonight after this. Foreigner and Double Vision on Hastings Rock.

0: Soren, a double vision here on Hastings Rock. Coming up in the next half hour, we'll take a look at today's musical birthdays and also full details of tomorrow's carnival procession coming up as well. It's all between now and nine, plus some great music. Next, we've got Survivor for you.
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0: On tonight, McNiff's Folk Sundowner featuring Rob Corcoran. That's at the Jenny Lind in the High Street in the Old Town from 5, followed at 8 o'clock by the Alice Rowe Band. Stone Throw Duo at the Dolphin at Rock and Awe in Hastings from 7.30. Jay and Kai, Mike Hext and Jeff Mason Trombone Quintet at the Barnaby's Lounge, Robertson Street in Hastings at 8.30. Silver Dream Machine spinning a rock and roll disco, new wave, pop and punk at the Piper, Norman Road in St. Leonard's from 9. How Mia from Barcelona with support from Broger Doe. That's at the Pig on Hastings Seafront from 8 tonight. You can see the film The Odyssey at the Kino, Norman Road in St. Leonard's at

0: 2, then it's Samurai at 7:30. The film Moomins on the Riviera, plus a workshop at the Electric Palace Cinema, the High Street in the Old Town at 4:30, followed by the Bonavista Social Club at 7:30. Looking ahead to tomorrow, Punk Rock Night at the Carlisle from 8:30, the Cavaliers live at the Piper tomorrow night, and the Harry Randall Marsh Band going to be at the Jenny Lind. And on Sunday, you've got the Black Rose Society at the Carlisle. If you've got a gig you want included on the Hastings Rock Gig Guide, just email the details to us. 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

Survivor. I'm Burning Heart here on Hastings Rock. Friday Breakfast with Andy Knight. It is the 7th of August today. Birthdays include Tim Renwick from Sutherland Brothers and Quiver. He's 77 today. Jackie O'Sullivan. She was in Bananarama. She is 68 today. And it's also Bruce Dickinson's birthday from Iron Maiden. 68 he is today. Here's Man on the Edge.

Good morning and welcome to the home of rock music in Hastings. This is Hastings Rock and there's Iron Maiden and that's called Man on the Edge. So tomorrow, of course, it is the big carnival procession and there's still time for you to enter. The theme this year is 100 years of television. 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Entries will be accepted on the day. If you're in the pram race on Wednesday night, why not enter your pram? I know the Hastings Rock team, their Doctor Who entry will be on show again tomorrow in the carnival. On Saturday at the Stay, there's stalls, games and live performances from midday, including the cast of the White Rock Summer Youth Project doing a Shrek. That's at 2.30, or rather at 2.30. It's the Hastings School of Burlesque and their family-friendly performance. And also Sam Belanco are celebrating 30 years this year. They're doing a special drum-off. They've been around since 1996, and between 4 and 4.30 on the Stay ahead of the carnival, they're going to be doing a drum-off with Section 5. The carnival itself gets underway in Rock and Roll Road at 5 o'clock. It then goes along the seafront of the fountain, back again, up the High Street, across the Bourne, and down All Saints Street. Please don't throw coins at the procession, but put money in the collecting boxes, and let's hope we raise loads of money for charity. And by the way, if your car is parked on the High Street or All Saints Street, you're going to have to move it. If you don't move it, it will be moved for you, okay? So make sure your car is not in any one of those streets that the carnival procession goes along. So it's going to be a brilliant day tomorrow. It will be. And it all ends, of course, with the fireworks at 9 o'clock, let off from the castle when it gets dark. And ahead of that, you've got the big carnival charity bash with Vex Tour performing this year, filling in for the cover-ups, actually, because the cover-ups normally do it. But one of their members is actually getting married tomorrow, so the band are going to be otherwise engaged. So Vexed have slotted into the slot, doing the big carnival bash outside the Hastings Adventure Golf, raising money for the Sarah Lee Trust. That gets underway at 7 o'clock tomorrow. Here's Genesis, A Man on the Corner.

Genesis here on Hastings Rock, and that's called Man on the Corner. Let's give a big shout out to Catherine Eva-Jane, who's the Sea Queen for Hastings Carnival Week. She's done a fabulous job this week. Her highlight, of course, will be tomorrow in the Carnival procession, but she's attended so many events this week, along with her courtiers, who are Amy King and Arlo Bridges, and also the Sea Court Jester this year has been Ranji Ansel. And for everything you need to know about Hastings Old Town Carnival Week, do pick up a copy of the Carnival programme, which you can get from pubs and shops in the Old Town. Just pop a pound into the collection. Box. On the way next, we've got the Red Hot Chili Peppers. Just

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0: You know, rock and roll music has a rich and varied history, and we try to get to all of it during our 2 hours on the air. Not only rock and roll, but songs that made the pop chart, and rhythm and blues and soul and every genre in between. Songs you know and songs you probably don't know, as well as songs you used to know but haven't heard on the radio in a long, long time. You know, when you're drawing from the 50s, 60s, 70s, and 80s, you never know what you're going to hear next. I'll be giving you some of the stories behind the songs, so wrap up your weekend with me, Mark Nielsen, on Let the Good Times Roll, Sunday nights at 9 on Hastings Rock Radio.

0: think. Kiss that dyke, I know you want the whole one. Not on strike, but I'm about to blow one. Bite that mic, I know you never stole one. Girls that like the story, so I told one.
1: Salford, Mainland, Cashback,

Red Hot Chili Peppers. And that's By the Way here on Hastings Rock. Programs throughout the rest of today. Coming up after me at 9, another chance to hear Afternoon Anthems, first broadcast last Sunday. That's Dan Hack. Then between 11 and 1, you've got the Plugin Baby radio show with Emma Scott. Another chance to hear that show, which first aired on Saturday evening. Drive Home for Friday afternoon between 4 and 6. Rick Triumph will be here. Stormy T's here with the Blues Show. That's coming up between 7 and 9 tonight. And do check our website for all the programs coming up, including next Wednesday. It's the monthly outing of the Prog Show with Tony Bell. Here's the Karma Effect, Raised on Rock and Roll.

as the Karma Effect, raised on rock and roll here on Hastings Rock. Staying fine and dry today, plenty of sunshine, light winds, a high of 23 Celsius, 76 degrees Fahrenheit. Have a great weekend, won't you? Enjoy the carnival, which is taking place tomorrow. Among the events on today, perhaps you're going to pop along to one of these at 4 o'clock this afternoon, the Bangers and Mash Blowout in Courthouse Street. You've got the Gurning Competition at 6 and the Seagull Squawking Competition. How bizarre. Only Hastings could do that. That's at 7:45 this evening. Got to give a big shout out to Anya. Thanks very much to her for doing all the fabulous interviews which we've been broadcasting throughout the week. It's been fun, hasn't it, doing Carnival Chat all this week? Back to normal next week, just on Friday between 7 and 9. I'll leave you with The Who, You Better You Bet. Dan Hack's next.

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Good afternoon, and we are live on Hastings Rock with me, Dan Hack, and it is Afternoon Anthems. And this afternoon we have got, well, you've got to guess what all the songs are, whether they're covers or not. A lot of the songs I've got today are I haven't played before, and there's some heavier ones a little bit later on. So Kai, I see you're tuned in already. Thank you for joining us, and I think you're going to like some of the songs I've got coming up later as well. Lovely day today again. We say that every day at the moment, praying for some rain, but we'll have a look at the weather later and see whether we've got anything coming in the next week. So that was the Lemonheads, and I'm going to give you that one. That was Mrs. Robinson, and of course that was a cover, and the original singer of that was Simon and Garfunkel. So how's your weekend been? Have you been down to the seafront at the various gigs that are going on in Hastings? Let me know. I haven't had a chance. I'm in my new studio, which I have been building for about the last 3 weeks. I've literally been coming home from work at 6:30, straight through the front door, straight out the back door, and putting flooring down, painting, decorating, getting the speakers ready, which was the main thing, so I can actually listen to Hastings Rock while I'm doing so. So if I am coming through loud and clear, and it's nice and clear and what have you, then please tell me on the Facebook page, or you can send me a text 07441 120877, or email me dj@hastingsrock.co.uk. So the next one, what I want you to do actually is in the comments on Facebook or the emails, if you put the name of the song or the singer or the band and whether you think it's a cover or not. And there is a trick one a bit later as well, but we have also got the song in reverse coming up. I've got a local band that I want to play a song from, which are performing next week at the weekend, and we've also got the gig guide as well coming up soon. So the next song I'm going to play is Blinded by the Light, and this is Manfred Mann's Earth Band. Let me know if you think it's a cover or not. No cheating. And you get a second point if you can tell me who the original singer was as well.

So that was my 70s track for this evening, and that was Manfred Mann's Earth Band, Blinded by the Light. And of course that was a cover as well. It was released in 1976, reaching number one on the US Billboard Hot 100 in February 97. Originally written and recorded by Bruce Springsteen in 1973. So Kai says we're coming through loud and clear. That's what I like to hear. So hopefully no technical mess-ups. The only mess-ups are going to be this evening is if I press the wrong button on the wrong thing, because I've swapped my monitors the other way around because one didn't fit where I wanted it to. And I've also got the keyboard and the mixing desk the wrong way around as well. So if I automatically go for something and it's not there, there could be a mistake. So that was, before that was the Lemonheads, and that reached number 19 on the UK singles chart and cracked top 20 in Australia, New Zealand and Ireland. I've the last few weeks been moaning about my chair creaking. I've got another one and it's doing exactly the same. I've got a new chair and it's still creaking. I think it's just a trait of these chairs. So coming up music wise this evening, we've got one from Metallica, which I've never played before. I've got one from Nirvana, Korn, Rage Against the Machine, a couple of new tracks, one from the Bouncing Souls, and one from, also got one from the Future Heads as well. So we've also got Black Sabbath, we've got Killswitch Engage, and my track this week comes from Volbeat and Gary Holt, and I'll tell you a bit more about that a bit later. But next we're going to play The Cure, and this is Just Like Heaven. Is this a cover or is it original? Send me a message.

That was The Cure with Just Like Heaven, and that was an original. So, yes, that wasn't a cover. And that was my 80s track for this evening, and it was from their third single from their album Kiss Me, Kiss Me, Kiss Me. And frontman Robert Smith wrote the lyrics based on a past trip to the seashore, and no other than Beachy Head in England. That's what it says. With his future wife, Mary. So that was The Cure and Just Like Heaven. So Martin and Sonia are in the house as well listening. Good evening, good afternoon to you. Thank you for tuning in. And Karen Sweetman Hicks also says she's tuned in but missed the first part of the show because she was doing some e-learning and misjudged the time. I nearly misjudged the time as well. I decided at about 2:30 I was going to go on a motorbike ride, and I had Rick in my ears. I was driving down all through Hastings Seafront, St Leonard's, into Bexhill, and I stopped at the Sovereign Light Cafe, which is obviously famous for the song by Keane, and I had an ice cream there, looked at the time, and I'm like, I've got 40 minutes till I've got to be home, so just made it. So next I'm going to play In Spiral Carpets, and this is Dragging Me Down, but is it a cover or is it not? And this was actually requested by Roger earlier on in the week, so I thought I'd play it.

And that was my 90s track for this evening, and Dragging Me Down by In Spiral Carpets. And that was also an original, and that was released on February 17th, 1992. So we've also got the reverse song for you this evening as well, which I'm going to play now. And if you can guess what this is, send me a message in on the text or via email, not on the Facebook page, otherwise everyone's going to get your answer and you won't get any imaginary points.

So if you know what that is, send me a text message in and see if you can get that correct. And the next song I'm going to play is by Poppy Rocket, which is a local band from Hastings. And this is their song called Fiend. And they are playing next weekend on the 8th, I believe, as well. But I'll tell you a bit more about that very shortly.

And that was a song by Poppy Rocket, and she'll be playing at the Hidden Beach Festival, which takes place at the Oval across the 8th and 9th of August next weekend. And I'm going to try and get to that because it sounds very good. I missed the Nearly on the Beach concert this weekend, so if you did go, I've seen lots of clips of I saw Elvis turn up, the Breakfast with Elvis this morning, and there's a big American Cadillac or something similar to that, and loads of Elvises have got out of it, and everyone seemed like they were having a good time. And I saw a couple of clips from Ralph, actually, from the Paul Huggett band. He was live yesterday, and I'd like to have got down to see him, but unfortunately I was decorating. So next weekend I'm going to try and have some fun. I've worked most of this weekend, and then it's back to work Monday, of course. So yes, next weekend the Oval in Hastings is the Hidden Beach Festival, and that's from 12 till 10 p.m. and tickets are £15 and under 12s go free. So Poppy Rocket is one of the bands performing there, and there'll be live music, DJ, food and lots going on there, so that should be good as well. And it's worthwhile just giving a mention to the Nearly on the Beach concert. The proceeds from that go to Pet Level Independent Rescue Boat, Hastings Sea Cadets and Hastings RNLI. So three worthy charities there. So if you are at that, make sure you put some money in the pot. So the next song we're going to play is a song by Shinedown called Simple Man. And this, is it a cover or is it not? Angela Mitchell's joined us as well. Good afternoon. Thank you for tuning in. Just returned from the Who car show where we took both bonds. Very hot and exhausting day. Yes, I've done plenty of them in the past. And of course, like me in this studio at the moment, you haven't got air conditioning either. And listen closely. 30.8 degrees in here currently, but I'm doing all right.

0: What a voice. But was it a cover or was it not? Kai says, I think the Shinedown one is a bit obvious. Yes, of course, it is a cover. And it was a cover of the 1973 classic by Lynyrd Skynyrd. And it was released on June the 15th, 2004. So good afternoon to you. Paul Darnell is in the house. I've got some music that you'll like a bit later as well, I think, anyway. And I've had a couple of messages come through. One which says... Kevin's show is cancelled after my show this evening, both shows, so there's no pressure to finish on time. I have got a few things I want to do this evening, but if you have got a song request, I might go on just a little bit longer. So get your thinking caps on, and if we've got a few song requests for just after the 7 o'clock, then we'll get a few on for you as well. So a couple of more messages that have just come through. Yes, Simple Man is a cover of, originally recorded by Lynyrd Skynyrd. And that was from Martin, of course. And Martin says, saw Lynyrd Skynyrd perform this song live at Nebworth in 76. So we're going to go into the gig guide now and see what's going on around the county.
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0: So Monday the 3rd of August, 7:30 at the Jenny Lind is Just Landed. Tuesday the 4th of August, Half Neck, 7 o'clock at the Jenny Lind, and Jim Reed Bike Race, 7 o'clock at the Crown Pub in Old Town on Hastings. And of course, Wednesday, 7 p.m, don't miss the Pram Race in Old Town Hastings. I'd love to get to that. Never been there to see it, so I'm hoping some of you will, and I'll get some pictures. Completely Scuppered Shanty, 8:30 p.m. at the Jenny Lind on Thursday the 6th of August. And on Friday, Jason McNiff with Rob Corran. I hope I've pronounced that right. 5 o'clock at the Jenny Lind. Stone Throw Duo, 7:30 p.m. at the Dolphin on Friday. And Alice Roband, 8 o'clock at the Jenny Lind in Hastings. So loads going on at the Jenny Lind next week. Saturday, Regatti String Band, 3:15 and 4:10 at Rye Town Salts in Rye. And Rose and the Ghost, 5 o'clock, Greyskull, Hastings. Jason McNiff and Friends, 5:30, Hanushka Coffee House. The Cavaliers are on at 8 p.m. at the Piper in Hastings. And Harry Randall Marsh Band, 8 o'clock, Jenny Lind, Hastings as well. And it's also the Punk Night at the Carlisle. That's at 8:30 on Friday. Saturday, that one. And Sunday the 9th of August, Torchwood, 2 o'clock, East Sussex Sea Angling Association. Foundry, live at the Carlisle. I've seen them live. They are very good. They do lots of covers. So that's at 2 o'clock. Black Rose Society, 3 p.m. at the Carlisle in Hastings. And Los Twangueros, 4 o'clock at the Jenny Lynn. So that's your gig guide for the next week.
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0: Yes, for all the gigs, go to HastingsRock.co.uk and have a look what's on over the next few days. So the next song we're going to play is a song from Manic Street Preachers, and this song is called Suicide is Painless. Is this a cover or is it not?

0: So was that a cover or wasn't it? That was Manic Street Preachers, Suicide is Painless. Of course, it was a cover as well. It was the theme from MASH and released on 7th of September 92, and it was their first top 10 hit, peaking at number 7 on the UK singles chart. So, who done it originally, actually? A track was originally written as the theme from MASH for Robert Altman's 1970 satirical black comedy film MASH. Music was composed by Johnny Mandel, and the lyrics were famously written by the director's 14-year-old son. So, Les is in the house as well. Good afternoon to you, Les. Thank you for tuning in. And yes, it is new studio. This has taken me weeks to try and get it together, and we're finally there. There is wiring everywhere, but I've got some really good gig, old gig posters, A4 size, coming, which are going to fill the studio. And I'm just waiting for them to turn up, and a bit of skirting board to do, and a couple of other silly little bits. But it's pretty much there, and we are broadcasting. I'm presuming the sound is all good still, so we're all good. And Paul Darnell, not familiar with the Manic stuff, but I've never heard this before, so I assume it's not a cover. Not a bad song. It was a good song, actually, but yes, it is a cover. And a couple of messages I'll read out in a second, but we're going to do a few adverts first.
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0: So I've got a new release which I've chosen. The two releases that I've chosen, or new releases that I've chosen this afternoon, I like them both actually, and we get a big long list of new ones that come out, and one of the first couple that I listened to I actually really like, so I'm going to play them. The first one is Albert Castiglia, and this is I'm Afraid to Fall Asleep.

So that was the first of my two new releases for this evening. Albert Castiglia, I'm Afraid to Fall Asleep. And it's a modern blues song that explores the emotional weight of trauma, anxiety and the fear of reliving painful memories. Rather than it being a traditional love song, it reflects on sleeplessness and the dread that comes when dreams become nightmares. And the track was released on the 12th of June 2026 and later appeared as the second track on the album Grits and Glory, and was also recorded at the legendary Abbey Road Studios in London. So I've got two songs coming up. I want you to guess whether they're covers or not, and they will be back to back. And Les, yes, it is both XLR and USB. Does that make a difference? When I first started this, I bought a very, very cheap USB microphone and expected it to be absolutely brilliant. It wasn't. It was absolutely terrible. So that went straight in the bin. And yes, I got these XLR and USB powered ones. I'm hoping it sounds clear enough. I've never had any complaints just yet, but does that make a difference? I don't know. You tell me. So we've got two songs coming up now. The first one is The Future Heads, Hound of Love, and the second one is REM, The One I Love. So are these covers or are they not?

0: So a couple of messages in. Lewis has texted in saying he thinks he knows the reverse track. And yes, you have guessed it correctly. That was clearly far too easy. A couple of people have got it correct already. So yes, that is the song it is. And it looks like Kai has sent me a little love note, and because it is entitled "The One I Love" in the subject line. I know this one's covered a lot, was the original Neil Young. Well, we'll find out now. The Future Heads was first, and that was Hounds of Love, and that was a cover. They released a cover of Kate Bush's Hounds of Love as a single in February 2005, and it reached number 8 in the UK charts, and also won Best Single of 2005 from NME. And the second one was REM, and that was not a cover. The One I Love by REM is a 1987 song that became the first major US top 10 single, peaking at number 9 on the Billboard Hot 100. So that was not a cover, that one. So this this studio used to be a pub shed, and we bottom of my garden, we built a pub shed about sort of 4 or 5 years ago, and we had some great times in here. And you might be thinking, why have you turned it into a studio when you've got a pub shed on your doorstep? You don't have to go anywhere. It was brilliant, and we had a good few years worth of use out of it, but after we never saw we saw my daughters and my son so much, and their friends, that it was costing us an absolute bomb to top up every month. So what I should have done was got a till in there and priced it all. But yeah, we decided that it was getting far too expensive to keep stocking, and it's just been sort of left for the last sort of 6 months or so, not really knowing what to do with it. So this is what we've done. And the reason being also is because at the end of August we are creating a new show with me and Roger Gould. We are doing the Request Zone, and it's going to be on the last Friday of every month, starting at the end of August. And Roger Gould's going to be live here in the studio with me, and we are going to take your requests. But I do warn you now, he is very opinionated, shall we say. So you'll find out more about that towards the end of the month. We will put a post on the Hastings Rock Facebook page. So we are coming to the end of the first hour here on Hastings Rock. We are live with me, Dan Hack, in the new studio, and so far so good, even though things are in different places.
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0: This is a great song by Metallica, but is it a cover or is it not? I think this one should be quite easy.

0: So that was Metallica, and that was Blitzkrieg, and that was obviously a cover, and it was written and performed by the British new wave of British heavy metal band Blitzkrieg in 1981, and Metallica officially released their studio cover of it on November the 23rd, and that was in 81. So that was a cover. That was a good song as well. So we're going to go into the weather shortly and see what the weather's doing for the next week.
1: Hastings Rock weather.
0: So Monday, warm with plenty of cloud and chance of an afternoon thunder shower. Highs of 27 degrees. It'd be nice if we did get some rain. Tuesday, a pleasant day with sunny spells and a light breeze with highs of 24. Wednesday, windy with a few morning showers. Let's hope so. Let's see it to believe it. I think the brighter skies developing during the afternoon, highs of 23. And Thursday, a mix of sunshine and cloud with refreshing winds, staying dry for most places, highs of 23. So Friday, there's a little more cloud around, a little bit cooler at 21 degrees, and Saturday also 21 as well. Brighter finish to the end of the week on Sunday for 24 degrees. So a couple of messages we've just had in as well. It's first one's from Kai. It says, that's a point. I've got a firm belief that you can... Now, if Roger, if you are listening, which I believe you are, it says, I've got a firm belief that you can turn anyone into a metalhead if you show them the right stuff. And you say the co-presenter is very opinionated, so I'm up for the challenge. So what kind of stuff does he usually like? He's very varied, and I'm going to tell you just a little story very briefly. I won't bore you with it too much, but my music taste has changed in the last few years. Now, I used to be more into the sort of dancey sort of music. And since I started doing about 4 or 5 years ago radio with Roger, he was suggesting a lot of the songs that I'm playing now. Black Sabbath, The Cure, Muse, all of that sort of stuff. And that's the stuff that he likes. And he doesn't like Bon Jovi. He doesn't like Queen. There's a few that surprise me that he doesn't like, but I'll be surprised if you got him into any metal. Now, I've got a bit of metal or a bit heavier tracks coming up a bit later on in the show, so if he's listening, I'm going to ask him what he thinks of them, because a couple of them are very, very good. But yes, my music choice has really changed over the last few years, and since I've been doing radio as well, it's really changed. And a lot of it is thanks to Roger, because I was doing my shows, Roger was coming on, putting his songs on, and suddenly it's almost like it's just gone into me, and I'm starting to play the songs he's doing, and then you find others that are similar. So yeah, it's really changed over the last few years for the better, I will add, for the better. And another text as well we've just had in from Martin, and still haven't got the reverse song. I'll play it again for you in a second. And Blitzkrieg cover, yes, that's right, correct. Let's do the reverse song again. This is just for you, Martin.

0: So if you can guess what that is, send me a text message in and you can win an imaginary point. So the next song we're going to play, is this a cover or is it an original? And this is Nirvana, The Man Who Sold the World.
1: To you, I will screw this song up. So... Yeah. Well, I at least know which part I'll screw up.
2: Yeah, like he only screws one up.

And that was Nirvana, The Man Who Sold the World. Was that an original or was that a cover? That was a cover, and that was a cover of the 1970 David Bowie song, and that was recorded on November the 18th, 1993, and released on the 1994 album MTV Unplugged in New York. So, a couple of comments on the Facebook page. The disadvantages of the pub shed, says Paul Darnell. I know, tell me about it. Richie Truffle's in the house as well. Good afternoon. Thank you for tuning in. And Paul Darnell says, got the original single by Blitzkrieg somewhere. Defo cover. Great song. It is a good song. When I say it's going to be a bit heavier later, these two, Kai and Paul, are going to be like, I'm going to show you heavy. That's not heavy. I know that. Heavy to me, this is going to be. So we are going to go play the next song. This is another one. Is it a cover or is it not? This is Korn and Word Up.

So that was Korn and Word Up. Of course, that was a cover. And Carol Truffle was in the house too. Good evening to you. Is it evening yet? Yeah, it's gone six. That's evening as far as I'm concerned. Paul Donnell says, cameo cover, best version is by Gunn. Haven't heard that one. I might have to listen to that one. And Martin says, Man Who Sold the World cover. Yes, that's correct. And Word Up cover, original by Cameo. That was from Martin as well. So, yes, we're going to get a little bit heavier very shortly. And I'm going to try just going back to Roger, who's going to be doing the request zone with me in the end of August. I'm going to try and get him on air on one of my shows on the phone, because I do have the capabilities of calling people through the system. I've yet to try and work out how they can hear the music that I'm playing and the show that I'm doing, but I can speak and put their voice through the system. So I'm going to get Roger on at some point on one of my shows, maybe next week or the week after, and we're going to have a little chat about what music he likes. And one thing about Rog, he is perfectly suited to radio. He loves it, and he's very, very knowledgeable, as you'll see, about most things in the music world. And he's always got lots of stories as well. So I think you'll like having him on board with us. And it's difficult to say what music he likes, but I'm going to let him tell you about that a bit later on. So when I say he was opinionated, he's not. If he doesn't like something, he'll tell you. But most of the stuff, I think he will refrain very slightly, unless you ask for Bon Jovi, Living on a Prayer or something like that. So the next song is Rage Against the Machine, and not sure if I like this one or not, but I'm going to play it anyway. It's Renegades of Funk. Now, this does say funk all the way through. It is definitely funk, and if there's anyone listening from Ofcom, it's definitely funk.

Also, remember, Kevin Hilton has had to cancel his show due to technical reasons. So we're going to do a few requests at the end of the show. We haven't got a time limit to finish by. So if you want a song on, send me a message in, and I'll get them on as soon as this show has finished.

Yes, that is Same Funk. Renegades of Funk by Rage Against the Machine. Was that a cover or was it not? Yes, it was a cover of Afrika Bambaataa's 1983 song, and they released that in 2000, so that was also a cover. And we've got another new release, and this is another good song as well, I'm sure you'll agree. This is the Bouncing Souls and it's called Only Echoes. If you have missed any of tonight's show, it will be available on Catch Up on Mixcloud, and I will be submitting it into the schedule for next week as well.

And that was The Bouncing Souls, Only Echoes, and that was released in May 2026, featured on their 13th studio album Born to Be. That was a good song. So still to come this evening, I've got one coming shortly from Black Sabbath, I've got Killswitch Engage, I've got Linkin Park, I've got Bullet for My Valentine. I know some of you will like that one, and it's not one I've played before, and I know it's got a rude word in it, so I've got to be on my guard with that. And my song of the week is by Volbeat and Gary Holt, and I'll tell you a bit more about that in a second. I've got one from Steppenwolf and one from The Animals still to come as well. And I've just had a message through from Big Al. He says, evening, any chance of calling Elvis by Dire Straits? Yes, we'll get that on towards the end of the show. So we might be running over just very slightly this evening, as there is no show after us, so we might as well make the most of it. So if you have got a song you want to hear, then send it through to me now. And another one of my favourites is Black Sabbath.

So that was Black Sabbath and Paranoid. Was that a cover or was it not? Find out very shortly. So in this day in rock history, the 2nd of August 1962, the Beatles played a lunchtime show at the Cavern Club in Liverpool, and within months they would release their first single, Love Me Do, and began their journey to becoming one of the biggest bands in history. 1969, Creedence Clearwater Revival scored their first UK chart success with Bad Moon Rising, good song that is, a song that remains one of rock, classic rock's most enduring anthems. And in 1975, the Eagles began a 5-week run at number one on the US album chart with One of These Nights, featuring the hit singles One of These Nights, Lying Eyes, and Take It to the Limit. 1986, Peter Cetera reached number one on the US singles chart with Glory of Love. And the rock birthday for today is Jolyn Turner, former vocalist with Rainbow and Deep Purple, was born on this day in 1951, so he is celebrating his 75th birthday as well. So the next song we're going to play is by Killswitch Engage, and this is Holy Diver. And is it a cover or is it not?

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4: So we've got a few more songs to get through and then we're going to do some of your requests. So we've had a couple come through and Carol says, I've got a cover for you, Dan. The Red Hot Chili Peppers, Doing Higher Ground. So brilliantly done. A great Stevie Wonder tune. So yes, we'll get that one on for you at the end of the show. And Kai says, I do prefer the original Holy Diver. So yes, that was a cover, but I'm not really a metalcore fan. Sorry, Martin. Paul Donnell says, give me Dio every time. Yes. So that was the version by Killswitch Engage of the classic Ronnie James Dio song, and it was released in 2007 and a single from the special edition of their album As Daytime Dies. So the next song we're going to play, is this a cover or is it not? This is Linkin Park, What I've Done.

Martin's loving Killswitch Engage's version of Dio's Holy Diver. I like that as well. Ah, Nick, yes, Paranoid. It is original. Forgot to mention that one. Thank you for reminding me. And Holy Diver cover, yes. Good evening to you.

Good evening to Ian Harling. He is listening on DAB Plus. So good evening to you. If you would like a song on this evening, send me a message. We are going to go on a little bit longer as the show after us, they're having technical issues, so it's been rescheduled. So we've got a couple of song requests already, which we're going to do afterwards. And we've still got a few more songs here in the list. And we're also going to play one by Volbeat. And I want to know your opinions on Volbeat, because I heard this song the other day and it's not one I've heard before. But I decided to play it because at the end it's got a really good guitar solo, and that was one of the main reasons that I wanted to play this song. But it's really, really good, and I'm hoping you're going to like it. And so yes, Ian is listening on DAB Plus, hopefully loud and clear. I was quite surprised, actually. I was testing out a couple of weeks ago in a car which had DAB in it, and I got all the way to Watlington from Hastings and I was still getting a signal, and then it broke up a little bit, and then getting towards the 1066 Cafe at John's Cross, I managed to get it back there as well. So I think there's quite a good coverage on it. So good evening to you. As I say, if you want a song request on this evening, send me a message and we will do that for you. So the next song, I've got to be a bit careful here, but this is a song by Bullet for My Valentine, Waking the Demon. But first, Linkin Park, that was not a cover. So that was the lead single from their third studio album from 2007, and peaked at number 7 on the Billboard Hot 100 and became a massive hit and a theme for the 2007 Transformers film as well, from memory. So this is Bullet for My Valentine and Waking the Demon.

I like that song as well, Paul. That means a lot to me, that does. You've approved one of my songs. He says, nice Bullet for My Valentine track. As mentioned, Gunn earlier, how about their debut single, Better Days? Yeah, we'll get that on very shortly as well. So did you see what I did there in that song? I wanted to play it, but I was looking through the lyrics, as you have to, and it's like, ah, there is a word in it, but I got round it. John Harding's tuned in as well. He says, not a bad cover of Holy Diver. I want to hear the Volbeat song. We're going to do that next. And Alex Pass, Volbeat have done some excellent covers. Is that what's coming up? Oops, no spoilers. We'll find out very shortly. So that's... Yeah, they might have done. We'll see. See if you can get this one right. And just like to say thanks to Alex as well, because he does a lot of promotions for Hastings Rock, and he seems to spend a lot of time promoting and pushing people, content in front of people, which is exactly what, you know, radio stations need. It's very, very hard to get people on board and listen and things like that. And he does put the word around about Hastings Rock and our shows that are coming up. So thank you to you. It is appreciated. So that was Bullet for My Valentine, Waking the Demon. And it was not a cover. So that was from April 2008 and the final single from their second studio album. So this is my... I don't normally have a song of the week, but I liked this. So I'm going to play it next. And this is Volbeat. And this is by... it's Volbeat and Gary Holt, and it's called Cheapside Sloggers, but the guitar solo towards the end I really like, so that's why I'm going to play it.

And that was Volbeat, Gary Holt, Cheapside Sloggers. So was that a cover or not? Was Alex Pass correct? He was wrong, I'm afraid. It was not a cover. Cheapside Sloggers was a 2019 song and part of their 17th studio album, Rewind, Replay, Rebound. And their guest guitar solo by Gary Holt of Slayer and Exodus. So a couple of more messages come through. Les says, Bullet for My Valentine, local lads to me, Bridgend, South Wales. New album now expected January 27. That sounds good. Looking forward to that. And John Harding says, as far as I know, it's an original Volbeat song, but I could be wrong. You are correct. Well done. And I've got another couple of messages just come through. Martin says, yeah, I know you like, I try and get a bit of Bullet for My Valentine in there just for you, Martin. So you can't play a bad tune from them. Of course not. Brilliant. He's enjoying that. And I've got two songs back to back coming up. This will end my songs for this evening and we'll go into your requests. So currently in the studio here, as I cannot find an air conditioning unit anywhere, it is 32 degrees. So I'm going to get some air, open the doors for a bit and play you some Steppenwolf and The Animals.

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Yeah, liking that one. Is the new one from Ricky Warwick, Seek Zen Destroy, from his upcoming album Fire and Vengeance, which is out in September. And before that, it was Blink 182, the rock show, kicking off this week's Plug-In Baby radio show. We're off and running for another 2 hours. It's Emma Scott here. How you doing? Hope all is well. I've got Everlast on the way in just a bit, the Samurai 7. I've got Total Tommy, the Dead Reds, and the new one from Queens of the Stone Age as well. That's enough to be getting on with, right? And now the new one from the UK's Model Citizen. This is Letters.

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Well, I've got to say, I missed them the first time round, but they're back after 25 years. They are Oxford's The Samurai Seven, and that's the new single from their upcoming EP. It's called Duck and Cover. And before that, Everlast played with his new song, Stones, from his upcoming album, Embers to Ashes, which is out late August. So I hope all is well. I hope you're enjoying the tune so far. I've got These Wicked Rivers on the way, the new one from Strange Pink, and that big new tune from Sorry X on the Plug In Baby radio show.

play those guys on the show quite a lot, don't I? They're Least We Got Shoes. The song is Life on Your Feet from their current album, Chapter 2. And before that, it was Total Tommy, Winona Forever on the Plug In Baby radio show. 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Upload now to getradioairplay.com. It does exactly what it says on the tin. I've got the new one from Queens of the Stone Age, Easy Street, on the way next, after the new one from the Dead Reds. This is great, lovely bit of blues rock for you. It's Empire on the Plug In Baby radio show.

big fan of those guys. They're from Belpa in Derbyshire. They're called These Wicked Rivers, and that's the current single. It's Horse to Water. Before that, Queens of the Stone Age with Easy Street. Liking that. The song featuring Nikki Lane, currently touring with System of a Down in Europe, and then with the Foo Fighters in North America as well. Busy time for Queens of the Stone Age. Good to play that one again. I've got Strange Pink on the way soon. Got some Blackstone Cherry, Coastal Fire Department, and that massive tune from Sorry X on the Plug In Baby Radio Show.

It's new from Strange Pink, the song Skull Coats, the first track from their EP Guest Room, which comes out in October. It's former Nine Black Alps frontman Sam Forrest's band. I remember those from back in the day. What a great band. And we're loving Strange Pink as well. It's the Plug In Baby radio show. It's Emma Scott here with you. I've got Bieber Doobie on the way. And now the new one from Phoenix, Arizona's Sorry X. The new album X's is out now. And this is from it. It's Can You Hear Me?

Now that is a spunky little number, isn't it? Short and sweet from Guernsey's Coastal Fire Department. Everything's dead. And I played Sun Is Set from Bieber Doobie before that on the Plug-In Baby radio show. Emma Scott here. Don't forget you can check out all the previous shows on mixcloud.com/Emma Scott. And we got hour number two on the way. We'll kick it all off with Hailstorm, I Am The Fire. I've got the new one from Brandon Flowers. Mastodon are on, Chris Barris Band are on, Afghan Wigs as well, and plenty more. And taking us closer to that little lot, Blackstone Cherry, their cover of Don't You Forget About Me.

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1: Yes, Brain Size 61, Long Way on the Plug-In Baby Radio Show, a riff-tastic punk rock track talking about the turbulent times we live in. And before that, it was I Am the Fire from the mighty Hailstorm, and we're off and running on hour number two of this week's Plug-In Baby Radio Show. It's Emma Scott here, as I am every week. I hope all is well. I've got the new one from Fursun on the way. I've got that new Mastodon track, Snakes for Dinner, to come as well, and plenty more, of course. And now the new one from Sweet Gorilla, produced by Youth and recorded as live. This is great. It feels like I'm still in love.

That is a first play on the show this week for South Wales band Nine Plan Failed. Your Pawn Is Not My Pawn, which is out on the 14th of August. Those guys have been releasing music since 2012, but took a little bit of time out because, well, life got in the way. And they've been working with producer Joe Gibb on these new tracks that they'll be putting out in 2026. Good stuff. Nine Plan Failed and Brandon Flowers play before that with Paradise, which I am a big fan of right now. We're loving the country stuff from Brandon Flowers. We've got Tooth Gore on the way soon, but Chris Barris Band and Afghan Wigs as well on the Plug In Baby Radio Show.

So many great tunes on the show this week. Hopefully you're enjoying them as well. So that was Mastodon, Snakes for Dinner, featuring Josh Homme from Queens of the Stone Age from the upcoming album Marrow Deep, which is out at the end of August. Before Mastodon, it was First Son with O Preacher, which is out now and featured on their album Fortitude that came out earlier this year. Good to hear that one on the show this week. And next up, let's have a bit of surf punk from the UK's Tooth Gore, La Creatura, as produced by George Perks, who's famous for working with Enter Shikari and Skindred and Bring Me the Horizon, and now Tooth Gore. Enjoy on the Plug In Baby Radio Show.

Lovely bit of indie rock with dreamy vocals there from Esplanada, Back to the Way It Was, from their current Ride or Die EP. And I played you Chris Barris Band with Monsters We Made before that. That's the title track from his next album, out mid-August. How you doing? You all right? It's Emma Scott here. Don't forget, if you want to get played on the show, just upload now to getradioairplay.com and I might be playing you in the next couple of weeks. I've got Weather Happy on the way soon, and the new one from Jayla to come as well on the Plug In Baby radio show.

I like the description of this genre. Vintage-sounding modern rock. They are Jailer. The song is Hate to See It End from their current album, Voices Unheard, which is available now. It's the Plug-In Baby Radio Show. Emma Scott here with you, as I am every week. Time for a few more, so we'll squeeze in the new one from Weather Happy and the Afghan Whigs. Looking forward to that. And now a band all about positivity and good vibes from the New Forest in the UK. This is Good Vibes Roller Coaster with their new single, I Don't Care.

Well, not too long to wait for the new Afghan Whigs album. It's called Soft Control, out on the 21st of August. That's the current single from those guys. It's called Jungle Roo. Before that, Weather Happy with It Leaks Out. And that is almost it from me, Emma Scott. But back, same time, same place, right here. If you've missed any previous shows, you can check them out on mixcloud.com/Emma Scott. And if you want to get your music played on the show in the next couple of weeks, upload now to getradioairplay.com. Right, until next week, you look after yourself. Lots of love. I'll leave you with this classic from the Psychedelic Furs.

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If there are any songs you'd like to hear, then message in. Dance in the

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3: Greetings, Nick here. This coming Monday, I'll be presenting the Monday Night Rock Show at 7 o'clock. I'll be playing the top five in the current rock singles chart. I'll have the two long songs and your requests. That's this coming Monday at 7 p.m. with me, Nick Thomas.

take a tender piece of world metal, stir in a tasty morsel of folk, add a glug of sea shanties, marinate it all in steaming prog rock. Turn it up to Gas Mark 6, season with an array of Jameses and add a generous helping of Mother Knows Best on the side. Then you've got a recipe for Kaylee Dobinson, regularly served on Hastings Rock. The show is served.

0: Do you like your guitars accompanied by a spot of fiddle and a hurdy-gurdy? 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Or are you like me, and sea shanties occupy three-fifths of your brain? Then you should be tuned into The Folk Show with me, Kaylee, right here on Hastings Rock. 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
0: Hang on to your stuff. Ah! 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

We go. What a great track to start off this afternoon's Drive Time the Triumph Way. With me, Rick Triumph, through till 6 o'clock this evening for your musical delectation. How the devil are you? I hope this finds you well. Ah, we've got yet another fine day. How long will this summer last, hey? Oh, bring it on, I say. Yeah, it's much better than the old dismal gloom that we quite often have in the British summertime, isn't it? Well, I hope you are all fine and dandy. You're looking forward to a couple of hours of brilliant music with me, Rick Triumph. We're going to do all the usual stuff. Well, in fact, none of it, because this is only my third time on Drive Time. So I'm still feeling my way, dear listener. I'm looking forward to plenty of interaction with you. I'll say hello to Big Al. He's over there in Facebook land. Otherwise, you can get in touch with me. You can say hello on the Facebook page or click a like and you'll are sure to get a mention from me. You can send me a text on 07441 120877, or you can send me an email, dj@hastingsrock.co.uk. Okay, I'm with the music now, and we got a bit of Starbucks coming from 2002, and this was from a band called A. It's from their album Swing Land.

There we go. Well, I couldn't think of a better way to start off the drive time, the Triumph Way, than those first two tracks. That was A with Starbucks from their album Swingland. And we actually kicked off at the top of the hour. There was a bit of Firefall in the middle of the night. You may have heard them play that in as part of their set when they did the Rock Fest for us back in May down at Carlisle Rock Pub. I was certainly there, and I blooming hope you were there too. So don't you ever miss out on anything that Hastings Rock does, because we always bring you absolutely top quality artists and a brilliant afternoon usually and evenings with a great crowd of friends and new friends that you have yet to meet. I say hello to another couple of people. Hello to Karen Sweetman Hicks, poor devil. She's still working. Oh, there's no end in sight of my workday, she says. She has to finish what she's doing before the weekend starts. Well, we hope to ease you into your weekend when your working day finally finishes. And good afternoon to Sir Ralph of Winterland. Yes, indeed. I'm keeping very well, thank you very much indeed. And no, I won't be playing any effing requests this afternoon. You're quite right. That indeed is my catchphrase back in the days when I was a mobile DJ. That's it. So he's not going to ask for any requests. And I'll do a good job you aren't, because I'm not going to play any either. Okay, I'm going to take the tempo down a little bit now. We're going back to 1985. We've got old Groover from Vancouver, Brian Adams himself, and this track is called Heaven.

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0: Well, there you go, bringing us out of the break there. We had a bit of Rolling Stones back from 1965 with She Said Yeah. That's one of the shortest tracks we've got on the system here. It's only about 1 minute and 45 seconds long. So you've got to be on your toes when you're DJing that sort of track length, haven't you? If you've just joined us, dear folks, you're listening to Drive Time, The Triumph Way, with me, Rick Triumph, here on Hastings Rock. And we've got some absolutely fantastic music for you this evening. Time now, if you're looking at the time, and who isn't, it's 18 minutes past four. If time is important to you, you know, might have a train to catch or a flight to meet, or you've got to pick someone up, maybe a boyfriend or girlfriend. Anyway, you're very, very welcome to some fine music here on Hastings Rock. And we've got another hour and 50 minutes to go. Yes, here on the Rick Triumph Drive Time show here. So I think it's time for a new one. Yes, we're going to do a bit of Evanescence. This came out this year from their album Sanctuary. And the title of the track is Tell Me When You've Had Enough.
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0: Very good evening to David and Vera. They're off down the pub later. Sounds like a good idea.

0: That was a brand new one there from Evanescence. Yeah, they've got a brand new album which featured that song. That was Tell Me When You've Had Enough. And that's on their album Sanctuary, came out this year. Very good afternoon to a couple more people. Hello to Angela Mitchell and Rita Gower. Yeah, they're in the hood over there in Facebook land. And a good afternoon to Johnny Morris. He's been working on brake calipers. And what a fun time that is. God, splitting those things at occasion can be an absolute devil to do, can't it? Because the blooming things get seized together. So good luck with that, Johnny. And he's off for a couple of ciders later. I shall have a couple of beers when I've finished off here from 6 o'clock this evening. I'm looking forward to that because it's been a jolly warm one this afternoon, hasn't it? Especially if you've been slaving over a hot sign like I was at work today. So if you've had time to chill out in your garden, good luck to you. That is where I'd much rather be. But second best place to be this afternoon is here behind the mixing desk for you, dear people, on Hastings Rock. This is Drive Time, the Triumph Way with me, Rick Triumph, through till 6 o'clock this evening.
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0: Oh, yes, indeed. And I think it's about time for a bit of Weezer. I think they've got a new one coming out this morning. I heard it on Andy Knight's show, actually. I woke up to it pretty much. Well, I was up and about by then. But this is going back to 2001, and this is Hashpipe. I think we're very familiar with this.

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1: Oh, yes, it is, very much so. So, let's have a little look around Hastings and surround and see what delights we've got to offer you for Friday night, 7th of August 2026. Yeah, we've got Queen's Head Rye are offering Steely Feet. This is songs by Steely Dan, and Little Feet sounds like a tribute band. They're on from 8:30. Then at the Piper in St. Leonard's, free entry from 9 p.m. Silver Dream Machine, spinning rock and roll, disco, new wave, pop and punk. That's the Piper, St. Leonard's. That's Norman Road, I think. Okay, from the Pig in Hastings, that's on the seafront. Hormia, I think that's how you say it, all the way from Barcelona with a dark, soulful groove, supported by Brogado. Doors are open from 8 p.m. That's the Pig in Hastings. Then at the Dolphin, from 7:30, we've got Stone Throw Duo. It's a live music down the Dolphin. That's the far end of the seafront near Rock and Law. Okay, in the High Street in Hastings, Hastings Old Town, Jason McNiff, Sundowners, with guest Rob Corcoran. That's from 5 p.m. this evening. So, half an hour to go. Then, from 8:30, the Barnaby Lounge in Hastings, we've got Jay and Kai. Mike Hext and Jeff Mason, Trombone Quintet. That's from 8:30 at the Barnaby Lounge. And then at the Jenny Lind, this is the High Street in Hastings, we've got the Alice Rowe Band from 8 p.m. So they will be following the Jason McNiff Sundowners, won't they? So that's Jenny Lind in High Street in Hastings. And that's your Friday night sorted out for you here in Hastings Town. Oh, yes.
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1: Well, we just about got to the end of that, didn't we, without too many cock-ups? Oh, I might get used to it one day. OK, but it's Steel Panther from 2014 coming up from their album All You Can Eat. And this track is called Party Like Tomorrow Is the End of the World. And a very good afternoon to Mrs. T. She's slaving over a hot wheelbarrow out in the garden.

If you just joined us, you've tuned in to Hastings Rock with me, Rick Triumph, doing Drive Time the Triumph Way through till 6 o'clock this evening. Time now is 33 minutes past 4 o'clock in the afternoon. British summer time, I think we have to say that, because we are boasting, we go around the world. Well, we certainly go around the garden, and we go around most of Sussex. On the DAB, we certainly reach all the way across Hastings town. And on the internet, we go wherever you blooming well like, and on your smart speaker too. So don't you forget that. Okay, we've got some great music lined up. I'm going to go back to 1992. It is an album that I bought myself, actually. This is by Extreme, called Rest in Peace. And it's from their album, Three Sides to Every Story.

0: Well, luckily, dear listener, that was a rather long track, that, wasn't it? So 5 minutes odd long. That was from a band called Extreme, came out in 1992, Three Sides to Every Story. I do believe there was a rather fine guitarist on that called Nuno Bettencourt, and he certainly showed quite a lick to quite a few people, didn't he? Well, he was a riffmeister. I tell you what, I think it's time for a brand new one. Coming up from the editors next. And, I'm sorry, I'm a little bit put out. I may sound slightly distracted. I had to reboot one of the computers here because it started playing up. Excuse me. But never mind. We have the technology and it just wanted to restart for some reason best known to itself. Well, it has restarted now. And it did stop me from doing my show properly. And as you can hear, it's really put me off my stride. Never mind. We are sent here to try you, and it certainly tried me.
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0: I think that's really rather good, that, isn't it? It's a brand new one from the editors there, and it's called The Rush. And they're a pretty dependable band, aren't they? Nice up-tempo number, 4 Drive Time. Here with me, Rick Triumph.
1: Breaking news. Rick Triumph's back on Hastings Rock. Stand by for more chaos and incompetence.
0: Yes, well, unfortunately, it was all going so smoothly, so well up to that point, and then that computer needed a reboot, and it's all going downhill from there on in, isn't it? Yeah, the chaos has spread over from Sunday afternoon, which reminds me, I won't be here this Sunday coming because I've got work commitments, and same goes for the Drive Time show next Friday. So I can't do this Sunday, I can't do next Friday. Hooray, I heard over there in the background. You can probably have a bit of pre-recorded music or... I have the very finely crafted music from our playlist. Okay, it's time for a bit of Van Zandt now. This is from 2013. I've got a bit of Right on Time.

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Well, bringing us out the break there was a band called Leverage and their track Emperor. Came out 5 years ago from their album Above the Beyond. And I tell you what, speaking as a DJ, purely selfishly, they have more heart-stopping moments than a thrill ride at your local amusement park. Yes, it had false endings galore. It sounded like three or four songs in one there, didn't it? And we're about 2 minutes from the end, it actually stopped completely. And I thought, well, there's still another 2 minutes to go. And sure enough, there was another 2 minutes to go. It just, for some reason, turned into a different song entirely. Well, it seemed to, and then it came back round to the ethnic-sounding violin thing at the end, didn't it? Ah, well, we're back on familiar ground now with a bit of Europe. Yeah, 2025. These were the Kings of the Poodle Perm back in the day, back in, well, 40 years ago now, wasn't it, the mid-80s, when they brought out the first track that bothered our charts, which was Final Countdown. This came out last year. It's called Last Look at Eden. If you're keeping an eye on the time now is 5 to 5.

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Well, a very good afternoon to you. If you've just joined us here on Hastings Rock with me, Rick Triumph, Drive Time, the Triumph Way. Yeah, time now is 3 minutes past five. And bringing us out at the top of the hour, there was a bit of X-Ray Specs from 1978 with their track called Identity. And that was on the album Germ Free Adolescence. So, oh, how things have changed since then, eh? Luckily, the production values on a lot of records have gone up considerably since then. But it had a blessed innocence to it, didn't it? This one that we're going to play now is Peter Gabriel, a bit more heavily produced guy, a few more tracks under his belt by 1986. And this goes back to one of his early solo efforts, and we've got a bit of Sledgehammer here. This one, I think it was heavily overplayed on MTV back in the day.

0: Well, if you've just joined us here on Hastings Rock, you are very, very welcome. Thanks very much indeed for tuning in. Hope this finds you well. My name is Rick Tripe, and this is my Drive Time show till 6 o'clock. I've got a few more friends to say hello to over there on Facebook. A very good evening to, or good afternoon. No, is it afternoon or evening? It's very difficult to tell, isn't it? The sun is out there, it's still shining. It's afternoon, isn't it? Yeah, good afternoon to Tony Bell. Good afternoon to Kat Cadaway. Good afternoon to Kev Stevenson and to Dave Turton as well. Thanks very much indeed for joining us on my little show this afternoon here on Hastings Rock. We've got some fantastic music still to play for you in the next 50 minutes. If you're interested in the time, it's 5:09. I know it's very important to some people, isn't it? Got a bit of Florence Black coming up next. A bit of Bed of Nails. But I just had a message through from David, and he said, oh, he's just heard about the fact I can't do the Sunday show, which I would normally do between 2 and 4, is 2 hours of chaos and incompetence. And you would say this is a further 2 hours of chaos and incompetence. That's 4 hours across the week, isn't it, from Rick Triumph? And I think that's probably more than enough. So I'm going to give you a bit of blessed relief this Sunday coming. So Sunday the 9th of August. And I also can't do Drive Time next Friday either. But I will be back on Sunday the 16th, bigger, bolder and louder than ever. It's just got a bit of work to do, and I can't fit my commitments to work in around my Hastings Rock commitments, so something I had to give, I'm afraid. But I promise you, I'll be missing you. I'll send you a postcard. Well, a virtual one if I possibly could. Yes, indeed.
1: Triumph is odd. I could listen to him all day. Remind me, what does he actually do?
0: I promise you a bit of Florence Black. This is called Back to the End. Came out 2 years ago on her album Bed of Nails.

Well, that's a fine piece of music there from Florence Black, and it was called Back to the End, just in case you didn't get it before I played it, and so I thought I'd back announce it as well. Yeah, it's a very fine piece of music for a lovely Friday afternoon indeed. I've got a bit of new not new music at all. This came out in 2007. It was a remaster then. This is a band we are very, very familiar with, UFO, of course, and it's called On With The Action.

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5: I wondered if that jingle was ever going to fire there. Yes, this is indeed a new release. It was going so smoothly up to that point, wasn't it? I had it on autoplay. I should have fired it manually if I'd known it was going to be such a delay. Anyway, he promised you a brand new release. This came out, obviously, this year. This is from Hard Fi. It's called You Rule My Heart When the Summer's Gone.

Do you know, that's really grown on me, that track. It's got a rather hypnotic beat, hasn't it? Excuse me, dear, oh dear, something's caught up with me. Yeah, I've run out of water, that's what it is, dear listener. If you've just joined us, you are listening to me, Rick Triumph, here on Hastings Rock, with Drive Time, The Triumph Way. And I've had an email through. No, was it an email? No, it was a text through from David, and he was rather disappointed I'm not doing my Sunday show this week. And he sent me through a guest on the 3 at 3, and I haven't even run the tracks yet. Oh, excuse me. Right, I just had to drop the microphone there, as I should have done the first time I felt that tickle, and deal with it in a professional way rather than coughing and spluttering directly into the microphone. I'm surprised you haven't had to wipe down your speaker, dear listener. Yes, you are listening to Hastings Rock with me, Rick Triumph, and I had a tickly throat just then. Yes, we're going to play a bit more music coming up, but I was trying to say to you just now, I had a text through from David on 07441120877, and he was guessing about the 3 at 3, and he's come up with Tammy Wynette, or Wynette Wynette, I don't know how you say that. Yeah, that sounds like cowboy music to me, mate, so you know damn well I wouldn't be playing that on my show. It's about as likely as any effing requests, as Sir Ralph of Winterland reminded me back at the start of my show, way back when I started back on 4 o'clock. If the time is important to you, it is now 26 minutes past five. I think it's time we play some more music here on Hastings Rock. This is from a band called Winger, Four Leaf Clover.

Okay, if you just joined us, you have tuned in to the Rick Triumph Show. This is Drive Time here on Hastings Rock. It's Drive Time, the Triumph Way, in fact. 3 till 6 o'clock this evening. Time now is 30.

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Well, if we're going to stay at the break there, we've had three tracks in a row. We had The Arbor, For Your Love. Then Frank from Blue Velvet with The Devil Took My Girl. And now, of course, we've got the Queens of the Stone Age, Go With The Flow. Time now is 20 to 6.

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1: And Will's wife, Kate. Just who is Rick Triumph? Someone once told me he's a DJ. I have my doubts.
2: Oh, you cheeky mare. Your Highness. Well, if you've just joined us, you're catching the last 15 minutes of Rick Triumph here on Hastings Rock. And we've had some cracking music. There's so much music and so little time left. Yeah, if time is very important to you, it's actually 16 minutes to 6 o'clock. And that's British summertime, of course, because if you're in Europe, you are probably an hour ahead of us, I do believe. You certainly are in France, as you are in Spain. But that's for you to worry about and me to stop commenting on, because I've got to play some more music. Hello to Carol and Richie. They've just joined us over there on Facebook Land. Got a bit of Dokken coming up now. And this track came out, goodness me, 42 years ago. Yes, Dokken with Just Got Lucky.

0: Well, there's another cracking one there from Dokken. Indeed, that was Just Got Lucky. Came out in 1984, and Vera Sims tells us that she and David were jogging around the garden to the Queens of the Stone Age track, which was Go With The Flow. That was the one just before Dokken, wasn't it? Do you know, I've got time to play three more tracks as we're getting closer and closer and closer to for the time when I sign off for the evening. Yes, indeed, it is now 11 minutes to 6 o'clock, dear listener, and it's time for a bit of Golden Earring. That can be followed by Argent, and then we'll round it all off with a bit of Linkin Park. So...
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0: Oh yes, with me, Rick Triumph, through till 6 o'clock, and it's Drive Time at the Triumph Way. I won't be here next Friday, but I'll be back on the Sunday. I'll be back on the Sunday the 16th. It's just it's right time of day, actually. It's rude if I don't say thank you very much indeed for tuning into my little show this afternoon. It's very, very kind of you to listen to me. You know, it's lovely spending a couple of hours in each other's company listening to some absolutely fine music here on Hastings Rock. I won't be here on Sunday. I will be back the following Sunday on the 16th of August to play music for you and hopefully entertain you, make you laugh a little bit. And we're going to have a fine, fine time together, aren't we, indeed? That's enough waffle from you. Try play the flipping music, will you? Golden Earring, and this is not the one you would have thought. This is a bit of Twilight Zone.

0: Nice getting around to that time of day, dear folks. Thanks very much indeed for all your company on the socials and your text messages and your emails to dj@hastingsrock.co.uk. I shall be back on Sunday the 16th, followed by the Friday after that, of course, with the new Drive Time show. But until then, take good care, be good, and remember, I love you all. Now it's time for a bit of Linkin Park with In the End, rather appropriately.
1: 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I'll be back and so will he.

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This is

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Good evening and welcome to another Stormy Tea Blues show, the August edition. Alrighty, hope you're all having a lovely summer and enjoying the sunshine. Got Andy with me as usual, doing all the technical stuff. Well, we started the show with a track I have played before, which was Chris Stone, Kingfish Ingram and 662. There's a reason I played that track, which I'll come on to later in the show. But what's been happening since we were last on? Well, a milestone. It was Buddy Guy's 90th birthday last week. So we can't let that slip by. So we're going to play, to celebrate, a couple of Buddy Guy songs. And this is Mary Had a Little Lamb.

Okay, you heard Mary Had a Little Lamb, and followed up by another Buddy Guy classic, Leave My Girl Alone. Okay, well, happy birthday, Buddy. Hopefully I will get to see you one day. Right, next up, we're going to have something a bit more modern, gone all the way up to 2013. And this is a band called The Rides, and they consist of Stephen Stills, Kenny Wayne Shepherd and Barry Goldberg. And this particular track is called That's a Pretty Good Love.

Okay, then. So you heard The Ride, and that's A Pretty Good Love. And then you heard a track by the Latchy Doley group called Stop Listening to the Blues. Well, I hope you don't, because we're here every month playing the best of the blues. And I'm not going to stop listening to the blues anyway. All right, let's have some new music. This is a new one from the Altered Five Blues Band, and it's called Can't Shake It.

Okay, so you heard the Altered Five Blues Band and Can't Shake It, and then you heard another new one released earlier this year, Bad All By Myself by Little Ed and the Blues Imperials. I'm really loving that band. Okay, now, I said earlier I played a track 662 by Christone Kingfish Ingram. The reason I played it is because it's featured in a new book by Hastings musician Mike Evans. He has written a book, it's out by Schiffer Publishing, and it's called The Story of the Blues in 50 Songs. And I thought I'd base some of this show on the songs in this book, because it's really good. And I tell you, you should check this book out, because it is incredible. I'm sort of a quarter of a way through it, and it is mind-blowingly good. Obviously, it starts with the early years, with people like Ma Rainey, Blind Lemon Jefferson, and such like. But I'm going to play one of the songs that's mentioned in this book, and this is W.C. Handy's St. Louis Blues, performed by the one and only

Okay, so you heard Bessie Smith and St. Louis Blues. And of course, no book about the blues would be complete without mentioning the one and only Robert Johnson and his classic Crossroads. We're going to move on to chapter two, which is Big City Blues. And it really features some of my all-time favourites in this chapter. And I'm going to play a couple of songs that are mentioned in this one. And first up, T-Bone Walker and T-Bone Shuffle.

mama told me to leave Caledonia alone. That's what she told me, no kidding. That's what she said. She said, son, keep away from that woman. She ain't no good. Don't bother her. But mama didn't know what Caledonia was putting down. So I'm going down to Caledonia's house and ask her just one more time. Caledonia!

Okay, so you heard T-Bone Walker and T-Bone Shuffle, and then followed up with, by, as you all know, one of my all-time favourite performers, Louis Jordan and Caledonia. Right, the next section of the book is Rhythm and Blues. By the way, I mean, if you want to know all about these songs and about the artist performing them, get the book, because it really goes into in depth and tells you all about them. Alrighty, so this in Rhythm Blues section, and of course, you can't have rhythm and blues without this guy. And this is Muddy Waters, and I'm Your Hoochie Coochie Man.

Okay, then. So you heard Hoochie Coochie Man, Muddy Waters. What a classic that is. And then you heard another one of my all-time favourites, Fats Domino. And Ain't That a Shame? As you know, I love a bit of New Orleans stuff. Number 27 song in the book, if you're interested. Because you're thinking, I've only played six, so got to number 27. Anyway, moving on. Another one of my favourite artists, and he's a pianist. It's Mose Allison and Parchment Farm.

Okay, so you heard Mose Allison, and then you followed up with, as you all know, my favourite, B.B. King. And quite a late one for him, actually, 1964. He was around quite a long time before 64. Rock Me Baby, as it says in the book, actually marked his first appearance on the US pop charts. Okay, I'm going to jump a bit forward now and play something a little bit more modern. And this is Ry Cooder and Money Honey.

Okay, so you heard Money Honey, and then we follow it up with another one from the book, the wonderful John Lee Hooker and I Love You Honey. I'm not playing these in order that are in the book. I'm just playing them of ones. Oh, I love that tune. So, and this is another one of my all-time favourites. Mike has filled this book with all my favourite artists, which is great. But this is the wonderful Ray Charles and A Fool For You.

I've been a fool for you, little girl. Way down in my soul, I'm a little fool for you.

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Okay, before the top of the hour, you heard of Ray Charles. And then after the top of the hour, you heard the wonderful Stevie Ray Vaughan with the classic Larry Davis tune, Texas Flood, which is number 43 in the book, actually. Okay, this next one coming up, there's two reasons for playing it. One, it's in Mike Evans's book, but secondly, it was Robert Cray's birthday on the 1st of August. He turned 73, which is unbelievable. If you look at him, he looks 42. I don't know how he does it. Anyway, this is the track Mike talks about in the book and probably his biggest hit. And this is Smoking Gun and the incredible Robert Cray.

Alrighty, so you heard Robert Cray and Smoking Gun. And then Taj Mahal and Fisticated Mama. These are all tracks still mentioned in the book. And as I say, it goes into great detail about the artist and the track itself. And it's great. And the book's probably available from all good book retailers and online, I'm sure. Okay, next up is the wonderful Bonnie Raitt and Million Miles.

So you heard Bonnie Raitt, A Million Miles, and then followed up with Gary Clark Jr. and Next Door Neighbor Blues from his Black and Blue album. And thank you, Mike, for mentioning Gary Clark Jr. in your book, because I am a huge fan of that artist. Okay, another, he has got an artist in the book here that I was unfamiliar with, and so I thought I'd play her on my show, and I think it's great. And this is One Hour Mama by Rhiannon Giddens.

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He's got to bring me a reference with a great long pedigree and prove he's got endurance, or he don't mean that to me. I don't like no crowing rooster. What hits

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Thank you, Mike. And that is Jontavious Willis, and The Blues Is Dead. I certainly hope it isn't. And if you read this book, you'll realise it really isn't. Yes, I say, that's all I'm going to play from the book. If you want to know any more songs that are in this book, go and buy a copy, because it's good. Anyway, let's move on with the show. This is Lewis Catto and Can't Hide No More.

So that was Lewis Catto and Can't Hide No More, followed up with Home in Your Heart with the Derek Trucks Band featuring Solomon Burke. Now we're going back down to New Orleans with my favourite band, The Meters, and Hey Pocky Way.

So that was The Meters, and then you heard Lazy Lester and I'm Your Bread Maker Baby. Next up, Ronnie Baker Brooks and Twine Time.

Okay, so you heard Twine Time, Ronnie Baker Brooks, and then Clarence Gatemouth Brown, and She Walks Right In. As we're in Jump Blues territory, this is Louis Prima, and 5 months, 2 weeks, 2 days.

0: Okay, so that was Louis Prima. And that's it for another show. We will be back on September the 4th. And I'm going to leave you with Big Joe Turner and Honey Hush.
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0: Ralph Windsor here. 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We play you 2 hours of soft rock and ballads to ease you into your Sunday. And if you'd like to choose a song for this Sunday, then send me an email. 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

0: Do you like your guitars accompanied by a spot of fiddle and a hurdy-gurdy? Do you fancy your chances of having your name stolen by fae folk? Or are you like me, and sea shanties occupy three-fifths of your brain? Then you should be tuned into The Folk Show with me, Kaylee, right here on Hastings Rock. 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